0: This is the legal ID for Greg FM WGAP Merrillville Knoxville, a loud media station. All right. Legal IDs can be a lot of fun, huh? Yeah.
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0: I mean, I wouldn't call myself a genius. Not since Mensa sent the cease and desist.

0: I gotta have faith. I gotta have faith. Because I gotta have faith. 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So what are you going to do with your day off?
1: Guinness, Heineken, Pilsner, Honey Brown, and the Amber. And then that's it.
0: Wow. I think you qualify as a microbrewery.

0: Hey, Greg, okay.
1: Hey, hi. Hello, bonjour. Whoop, went French there for a second. Listen, you want to get in touch? That would be great. Social media is such a fast way, and I actually keep the social media open all program long. @GregBHarrell, Twitter, Instagram, Greg B. Harrell Show, Facebook. Yeah.

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1: You won't believe what's on the way on the program. It's astonishing. And I'm not just saying this because I can't remember what's on the way. Stick around for it. It's going to be unbelievable. Probably.

0: me and my fiance, who've been together for 9 years, we're going to conceive a child.
1: Ah, congratulations. I love that you said it like someone reporting news from Bethlehem. Conceive a child! That's cool, though. I'm excited for you.
0: Yeah, and she's got a BS in, or a BA in, fine arts.
1: No, you were right. As someone who has one, I can confirm a BA in the arts is also BS.

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2: 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He must not be answering the phone.
0: How dare you, sir? I'm a radio professional. I do not get drunk at work. I get drunk before work.

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1: It's Greg FM. Yeah, why not? That works.
2: Greg.
1: If you could pass along advice to future generations, what would it be?
3: Of about what?
1: Just any wisdom that you wish you knew when you were young.
3: The secret menus at fast food restaurants.
1: The secret menus at fast food restaurants.
3: Like, if you want fries that have never touched any other oil, if you want salt in special quantities, you have to know the lingo.
1: The lingo? What, are we ordering fast food or trying to enter a speakeasy during Prohibition?
3: They have them at many different fast food restaurants. You just have to know how to ask for it.
1: Well, I feel like I was asking for it.
3: So you go up to the window.
1: Oh, here we go. Well, listen, if you're going to give me a list, I'll write it on the wall so that way I can bang my head as I write.

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I like to think of myself as my profile pics, but in my heart I know I'm my tagged pics.

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1: Yeah.

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1: 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I get it. You might be working like me. And if you're working, sometimes you get in trouble when you dial on the old phonesy. So, I don't know why I called it a phonesy. Can we all just move past me saying that? 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
0: I prefer my relationships the way I prefer my Spider-Man origin stories. Yeah, it's basically the same as before, but okay, let's go through it again.

0: Hey, is it Greg?
1: If it's Visa or MasterCard calling, no. Otherwise, yes. This is Greg.
0: Hey, I was wondering if I could make a request.
2: I don't want to grow up. I'm a Toys R Us kid. A million toys at Toys R Us that I can play with.
0: From... Hello?
1: Well, don't interrupt the song.

0: 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All right. It's Greg FM. How embarrassing.
1: Hi, everyone. It's Greg.
2: Greg, can you play a child?
3: You guys are pretty good. I really like your voice.
0: Oh, you like my voice? Oh, well, thank you. Yeah. You know, some people have said that I have a voice like butterscotch. Are we laughing with me or...
3: Nope.
0: No, we're not. Okay. I didn't think so.

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1: What's going on here? What, are you drunk?
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1: Oh, drunk people answer that fast. You are. Okay. Prove it. Recite the alphabet.
4: A, B, C, D, E, F.
1: Did you forget what we're doing?
4: Yeah.
1: Wow. Even alcohol doesn't want to take the rap for this one.

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Woo! That's faster than I thought. My favorite thing that I own is my lucky watch. It's made it through 5 car accidents, 2 bankruptcies, and 29 breakups.

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Call Greg FM. Say, hey, Greg, ask me questions. And, well, I'll ask you questions. I'm that type of person. It's why I'm so annoying to sit next to on a plane ride.

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0: 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No idea why.
1: Yeah, you live here now, Greg.
2: Okay. Cool. Yeah.
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0: 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Please make sure to use an echo effect on that, because otherwise it'll just be me saying it. And don't include this part where I'm asking for the echo effect, because that's sad. What are you and your girl up to tonight?
1: We're bumming right now. It's our anniversary, and...
0: It's your anniversary?
1: Are you married?
0: No, I'm not. But if someone that desperate exists, please point me in their direction.

0: What's up, Greg?
1: Hey! That was awkward, and I regret doing it now, so, all right. So listen, reach out on the social media at Greg B. Harrell, Twitter, Instagram, Greg B. Harrell Show, Facebook. You're the subject matter. I want to know what's going on with you, what you're up to. You fascinate me. You fascinate me endlessly. So reach out at Greg B. Harrell, Twitter, Instagram, Greg B. Harrell Show, Facebook.

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0: must be lonely because every time I call, it's like always available.
1: Hold on. Can you say that again? I'm going to use it for my dating profile.
0: Hey, you know what? What kind of band, like, what kind of name would you name a band if you had a band?
1: Well, I mean, I've been in so many bands over the years, though most would not publicly admit I was a member.
0: Oh, you play music?
1: I mean, as long as you're putting quotes around music, yeah.
0: Okay, so you play music?
1: Ish, yeah. But if I was naming a band, I'd call the group And More, because you're guaranteed to be included on every festival.
0: You're okay, don't mess with me.

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0: So what's the toughest dish to deal with as a line cook?
3: The most difficult things we have on our menu are like half chicken.
0: Half chicken. Okay. What about 3/8 chicken? No, but seriously, the half chicken orders lead to a lot of problems.
3: Yeah. Yeah. So like when we get a bunch of birds coming in all at once, that really backs our lineup.
0: So, sorry. When you say birds, you mean chicken. You don't mean British women ordering chicken.
3: Oh, no. No, not British.
0: And is the chicken British? Like instead of bark, bark, bark, does it say bok, bok, bok?

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1: 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We don't have the budget for that noise, so. All right, let's cut right to the. I don't know. I was trying to think of a metaphor that would work there, but I haven't thought of one. Now I'm embarrassed. Yeah, right here in the studio where I'm all alone.

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2: 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Why?

Okay. So, my voice cracked. Let's all move past it. This is WGAP Merrillville, Knoxville, Greg FM, a loud media station. You're here by mistake? Yes, samesies.

0: 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Boom! I don't know what the boom was supposed to signify, but boom. It's Greg FM. It's Greg FM. 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
1: But see, I got a thing though. I wear a suit to work.
2: Okay. Don't tell me what you do. 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
1: Okay.
2: Okay. Mm. 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

0: So, hold on. Let me get this straight. Greg FM, 105.9? Okay. Wow. It's Greg FM. Sorry.
1: I don't know if I've met Greg. Hi. Have I met Greg before? Have we met?
0: What, are you drunk?
2: I am.
0: How drunk?
2: Okay, so I'm a super lightweight. I had one shot of tequila and about half an Irish. And I can still walk?
0: That sounds like what you'd yell at a bouncer while being escorted out of the bar. Hey, I can still walk.
2: I had probably six sake bombs once.
3: 20 years ago.
2: Well, that was 20 years ago, but,
0: So are you the type that does foolish things when you're drunk?
2: I am calling a radio host right now.
0: No, I asked if you do foolish things, not desperate things.
2: Yeah.

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Hello, you've reached the Greg B. Harrell Show. 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
0: Aha! Take that, sliced bread.

Would you be so kind? I'm gonna take off a pretend hat and hold it in my hands. Would you be so kind to follow the social media of the program?

Is it of the program or for the program? Either way, could you follow? Keep that stuff open all the time, so just leave a comment or whatever and be like, hey, Greg, but put a question mark so I know you're actually asking me something. 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

0: What up, man? How's it going? 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
1: 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No, I don't even have free lowercase t-shirts.
0: Wait, you got anything for free?
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1: 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All right, well, I think we let the awkward pause go long enough.
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1: 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Greg!
0: What are you up to?
2: Well, I was texting one of my friends. We're supposed to go get some beers later on.
0: How many beers are you going to have?
2: Well, I say two, but I'll probably have four because I really like this guy.
0: Ah, modern dating at its finest.
2: I'm a total cheap date, and I'm okay with it.
0: If that was a t-shirt, I'd buy it.

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After much consideration, we have decided that adulthood is not for us. But thank you for the opportunity.

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So there's that. Call Greg FM, 888-760-1977. This show is not like other radio shows. People call in, we get to talking about whatever. Remember the call from the cemetery? Remember the phone call from the guy seeing aliens in the desert? Yeah, weird stuff happens on this show. If you're weird, why not call?

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0: Yes, I believe I have what you're looking for right here. 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Here it is. 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
0: Greg. TV show idea. A game of hide and seek that goes across an entire state. We can call it Delaware.

0: Yeah, so looks like it's Greg FM 105.9. Yeah. Can you help me with something?
1: Yeah.
0: They won't give me a budget for sound effects, so I'm asking listeners to provide sound effects for me. What can you do?
1: I can't think of anything off the top of my head. When I'm under pressure, my brain goes fried.
0: Okay, we'll just file that under millennial sound effect.
1: Yeah. Am I on the air?

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1: I think so, yeah.
2: At Greg is a radio station on almost all the social medias. Well, and if it's not, it's at Greg is a radio stay because character limits. Yeah.

0: Okay, listen, you guys played a song 2 days ago. It was 10 to 6 in the morning. I was going to work, okay? I need to know the name of this band and the song.
1: Well, you know, a good place... A good place to check when you need answers is your imagination.
0: Yeah.
1: I'm so glad you feel that way. God.

0: 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I don't know why I make noises like that. It's probably some sort of deep-rooted insecurity. Let's move on. It's Greg FM. What? You're kidding. Why?
1: Hi, Greg.
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1: So do you got kids?
0: Yes, I do. My little daughter, Lilypad, is a Boston Terrier, and she's just so cute. Yes, she is.

0: 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It's Greg FM. Greg. I appreciate you calling the show.
1: How are you?
0: I think you started to say hell yeah, but you started with how, so it came out as howl. And hey, don't worry, I'm feral enough to howl. We're fine.
1: Is that about the longest conversation you ever had?
0: Yeah, just about. But I'll warn you that I liken my conversation skills to sitcoms.
1: It's proven.
0: So every 7 minutes, I pause for a commercial break. But you won't find any break with new 3-ply Cottonelle, our strongest yet. But I'll say I admire your conversation style.
1: How come?
0: Because I've noticed that you have concise answers, right to the point. It's like having a conversation with DOS.

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Yep. Remember, underneath everything, we're all the same. People who wait for our phone to finish ringing so we can text the person and ask, what do you want?

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0: 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Unfortunately, that's not possible. We have to continue at the same speed. That was for show.
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0: 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Recently voted? Just like in general, we've voted for things recently. You know, democracy and all that.
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0: 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Okay? So everyone just... Okay?
1: Hey, how you doing?
0: How am I doing? Well, gosh, where to begin? My Visa and MasterCard are so full that they just turned down dessert. And other people have night terrors, but I have night reassurances. So every dream looks like a nightmare.
1: Wow.
0: Yeah, yeah. So how you doing?

0: Is this Greg?
1: Oh!
2: 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There's all sorts of surprises up on the social media. Please note, there are currently no surprises.

0: Greg.
1: Sometimes we play a song because it's something the boss doesn't like. Then that makes him leave for the day so we can tip over the snack machine.

0: Do you want to hear my Taco Bell order?
1: You know what's so funny? I was just saying earlier today, why won't anyone regale me with details of their fast food order?
0: You're going to hear my Taco Bell order. I eat 5 Crunchwrap Supremes, 4 Supreme Burritos, 2 Nacho Fries, and a large Baja Blast.
1: Well, talk whoa, Belle. Is this your stomach's Everest? I'm impressed.
0: Thank you. The order is a lot, so they end up giving me, like, plastic bags, and it feels like kind of a reward in a way. Like, here you go. You get the good quality bag because you ordered so much food.
1: You are a TLC show waiting to happen.
0: Yes. I am.

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0: Hello. Sorry to have you on hold. 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
4: That's okay. I'll wait all night for you, Greg.
0: There's a Hallmark Channel movie. Waiting All Night for Greg.
4: Yes.
0: Yeah, that's the Hallmark wheelhouse. House in a small, idyllic town, obviously.
4: How would you know that?
0: Oh, I've watched every Hallmark movie, which explains a lot about me.
4: Yeah, apparently so.
0: Yeah, you know, sometimes I watch them in slow motion and I call them Hellmark.

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Call Greg FM, 888-760-1977. This isn't like other radio shows. That is a direct line to me. I am the only person here. Isn't that right? Ah, that was a trick. Who would I be saying that to? No, but seriously, there's no one here. I'm all alone. Terribly, terribly alone. So give me a call.

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0: 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Or successful potato? 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
1: I have a good time listening to your show. At first, I didn't understand it, and then I started to understand who you are.
0: You peeked in that window and survived, huh?
1: Yes, I did. And I liked what I saw.

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1: Hey, Greg. Okay.
2: 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I'll tell you, the social media for this show is wildly different from any social media you've ever seen from any other radio show. Why am I talking so fast? I'm probably nervous about something. I have been for 20 years.

0: Greg and Jenny are in a relationship. Ugh, Greg and Jenny, ugh.
1: I'm not a complacent person, and that's how I'm going to stay forever.

0: Is this Drugby Harold?
1: You know, I mean, it could be. I do have his same day-old donut aesthetic.
0: Just want to say you're doing a great job.
1: Ah, well, this makes me feel better than when I get a gold star sticker for having a dry night. but we've talked before, haven't we?
0: No, we haven't.
1: Oh.
0: This is my first time calling.
1: Must be one of the voices in my head.
0: Hey, you're awesome, man. You're really awesome.
1: Oh, this is like the phone call equivalent of when someone thumbs up my text.

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1: Hey, Greg. Have y'all met Greg?
2: Is it the job? Is it like someone who's like a doctor?
0: Exactly, yes. Being a radio DJ is the same as being a doctor, but with way more prescriptions.
2: That's funny.
0: Yeah, my reality. So sad it's funny. Okay.

0: 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What? 1059? 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Who's going to find that? Oh my gosh.
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2: We're really happy to have Greg here.
0: All right, so what's your deal? What's your story?
3: My story? It's not that entertaining.
0: Boy, do you ever know how to construct an opener. But people always say, oh, my life is boring. But it's never true, so I don't believe you. Tell me about yourself.
3: I work in IT. And, yeah.
0: Okay, so I was wrong.
3: Yeah.
0: Have you tried unplugging yourself and then plugging yourself back in?

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Phone Greg FM, 888-760-1977. I'm here. It's me in a dark room. Yeah, for whatever reason, I turn the studio lights out before I go on air. I don't know either. My psychiatrist and I are still working through it. Call me, I'm here. We can talk about whatever you want.

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This is the start of the hour. Stick around for the end of the hour, because that's when people clap like it's a plane landing somewhere tropical.

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1: My dad and I just went to go pick up sour cream because we're making pierogies.
2: Pierogies? 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
1: Pierogies are incredible.
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Hey! Hi! Thanks for listening. That is some swell stuff on your part. Check out the social media if you get a chance. At Greg B. Harrell, Twitter, Instagram, Greg B. Harrell Show, Facebook. I know what you're thinking. Oh yeah, social media like every other radio show. No. My show is wildly different, and if you don't believe me, check it out. And if you do believe me, what, don't check it out? Huh. I've certainly painted myself into a corner.

The movie theater ad, "Let's All Go to the Lobby," is an incredibly disturbing animated clip that features popcorn, snack, and drinks heading to the lobby while encouraging others to join in on a ritual that will ultimately spell their doom.

0: Yes, Greg B. Harrell?
1: Pretty much. Most of me is here, yeah.
0: I'm happy to talk to you. I've always listened to your show. This it keeps me happy.
1: Oh, well, thank you for listening. And you said I make you happy?
0: Yeah.
1: I'm scanning for irony, but I don't detect any. Well, making you happy makes me happy. So this is what it feels like. First time for everything.

0: 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I knew this day would come.
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0: You know, when it comes to pizza, I love a vegetarian slice.
2: Vegetarian pizza is a pretty good option. What vegetables, though? That's the kicker.
0: Have you ever had broccoli on a pizza?
2: Oh, dear God, no. Broccoli?
0: Yeah, broccoli. And well, this is a sentence I never thought I'd say in my life, but I like my florets crisp.
2: But then you get it all in your teeth and stuff while you're eating it.
0: Oh, it does not. That is a brock lie.
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Or as we say for short, a loud media stash. 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

0: 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If you've hit 106, you've gone too far, you're going to have to circle back. 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
1: More Greg.
0: There's always two sides to the story. But if it's always the case, that does seem a little one-sided. So

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1: What?
0: Oh, okay. Clearly it's not listening.

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1: Can't believe there was a time when social media didn't exist and we had to drive all the way over to someone's house to say, heart.

0: Hey.
1: Well, hey yourself, partner.
0: Yeah, this is Mr. Gregory Harrell, right?
1: Mister? Well, that's pretty formal. I'm glad I wore a cummerbund.
0: I haven't called you in a while.
1: I mean, that could make you any one of my close family members.
0: Listening to you, and I thought, oh, is this guy Gregory Harrell still on? And I'm like, oh, yeah, he's still there.
1: Yeah, my boss is also just as shocked that I'm still here. Yep.

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3: Hey, I love the show, man. I love your persona on the show.
1: Well, you know, thank you, but I don't like to single out any one of my personalities. I have so many.
3: Oh, I'm sorry.
1: Yeah, thanks for saying that. Would you mind apologizing to the other 28?

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1: Let's get Greg in on this.
0: I'll probably regret asking this more than Pitt with what's in the box, but how much of a stoner are you?
2: Hold on.
0: We can figure this out together. I'm going to say something, and you just give me your reaction. Cheetos.
2: They're pretty delicious.
0: Okay, you're a massive stoner, yeah.
2: Why? Are Cheetos not delicious people that don't smoke weed?
0: Well, of course they're delicious, but they're extra beneficial to stoners because you can borrow Chester's glasses to cover your bloodshot eyes. It's a win-win.

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2: Yo.
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2: With who?
1: The girl next door, you know? I don't know what to do.
2: Say it wasn't you.

0: Okay, so it says here, and this, I don't know. This, okay, yeah, here it is. Greg FM, and then it's like 10, 5, and there's like a dot, and then it's like a 9. Is this like MS-DOS prompt, or what's going on here? So it's 105.9 Greg FM. So if you, you know, if you're wondering or whatever.
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But you don't have to call up and talk to a call screener who's going to say, what do you want to say exactly? I need to let Greg know. No, I'm the only person here. I'm the only one answering the phones. When you hear a voice, it will be mine. Just listen for the insecurity.

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Hey, fun fact, anyone listening to this in Australia is hearing it in the future. And possibly the other way. We're unsure of the dynamics there. Greg FM.

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1: They say good things come to those who wait. 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

0: 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All right. Hello, Greg B. Harrell's Merry-Go-Round of Anxiety. How can we not help?
1: No way. You actually answered.
0: Yes, yeah. There are two things I always answer. The phone and the audience participation moments in Rocky Horror Picture Show. Especially about that jerk...

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0: going, man?
1: Well, first, let me ask, can you hear me? Because our mic has been behaving like a disgruntled teen.
0: I can hear you, fortunately.
1: Fortunately, you can hear me. Yeah, well, let's see if you still feel that way after this conversation. How are you? Last time you called, I remember you told me you're getting back together with your girlfriend. How's that?
0: Gone again.
1: What? It's over again? What in the name of season 3 Ross and Rachel happened?
0: Yeah. Oh, God.
1: But seriously, I am sorry to hear. What went down?
0: We kind of just both agreed that it's not happening.
1: Well, I mean, if you love something, you have to let it go.
0: That's what I say.
1: That's what I did with my physical appearance.
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0: 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Can you? 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
1: Greg.
0: What's the appeal of Justin Bieber?
2: He's got a bit of a baby face. My 15-year-old sister has a poster of him, and I feel like glaring at it every time I'm in there, so...
0: Oh, where did she get her poster?
2: A concert, actually. That's where she got it.
0: Okay, that's where I got mine, too.
2: Yeah. See, you guys might have been standing next to each other. We don't even know.
0: Yeah, well, the shrieking was unbearable, is what people kept telling me, but I was excited.

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At some point, we all have that major decision to make. Should I invest this money in real estate or get that side of guacamole?

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1: Yes.
0: Please tell me we're not talking metaphors.
1: We're talking whatever. 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
1: Well, that's why I'm calling, 'cause sausage.
0: That should be a hashtag, 'cause sausage.

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0: have a question for you, Greg. The question is, are you for or against daylight saving time?
1: Well, I understand that daylight saving time is pointless. It's like the calendar's sociology degree. What do you think?
0: I think that we need to leave it one way or the other. It would be much simpler instead of every 6 months having to reset all our clocks and watches.
1: Well, yeah, exactly. If I didn't have to worry about correcting all the clocks, I'd have more time to correct everyone who says savings.

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0: 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That's where it's a short haircut all around, but there's a long piece going down the back of your neck.
4: Oh, I know what you're talking about. Yes, it was horrible.
0: Yeah, it really was. It's one of the worst things I've kept in a Ziploc for 20 years.

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I love it when people call in. 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

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Sorry, there was a comma put in there as a typo, so I just added the... Yeah. 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

0: 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Woo! That's faster than I thought.
1: My girlfriend being talking to a girl or something. It's Greg B. Harrell, the radio DJ, the man, the myth, the legend.
2: What? Who's this Greg B. Harrell? Oh, you're so funny.
1: Don't talk like a girl. Say something, please.
0: No, it's me. It's Greg B. Harrell. I'm not a girl. Although I do look great in a two-piece.

0: Greg?
1: I think so, yeah. So glad to have you here. If you want to get in touch, social media is a quick avenue. At Greg B. Harrell, Twitter, Instagram, Greg B. Harrell Show, Facebook. And I try to respond to people as quickly as possible, but I am a two-finger typer. So, yeah, I never, the other fingers are just too lazy to punch the keys. I don't know.

0: can I request a song?
1: Yeah, of course. You know, I'll let you say it.
0: Okay.
1: So I need this in the following order. Your name, why you love listening, what you're currently doing, where you work, band you want to hear, when you first heard them, album that features the song you want to hear, and the song itself.
0: Okay. Am I supposed to say all of that?
1: I'm recording, so if you have any problems, we do have a safety word.
0: A what word?
1: A safety word. Just say it if you run into any problems. The safety word is pineapple.
0: Pineapple?
1: Exactly. And we're rolling.
0: I'm Michelle. I listen for my favorite bands. And what's after that? Hello? Pineapple?
1: Are you okay?
0: What were the other things?
1: Yeah, it's the other things. Your name, why you love listening, what you're currently doing, where you work, the band you want to hear, when you first heard them, album that features the song that you want to hear, and then the song itself.
0: Okay.
1: Okay, from the top.
0: I'm Michelle. I listen for my favorite bands.

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0: What's up?
3: Oh, not much. Holy crap, it's actually you, guy.
0: And I will warn you, as you're about to learn, talking to a radio DJ is not that impressive. But I do appreciate you being a listener. That makes one more. Almost into the double digits now.

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3: I read a book in high school called Night.
0: So, okay, what's your second favorite book?
3: That was the only one.
0: What? You only read one book?
3: Like a big boy book. Yeah, that was the book.
0: A big boy book?
3: Yeah.
0: Yeah, see, I don't remember that section in the bookstore. What is a big boy book?
3: Without pictures and stuff?
0: Oh, a book without pictures and stuff. That's a big boy book.
3: Yeah.
0: I am so going to think of this phone call every time I read a book, and I'm like, where's the pictures?
3: Oh, thank you for thinking of me.
0: Oh, you're welcome.

0: 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And don't include this part where I'm asking for the echo effect, because that's sad.
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This is the legal ID that you'd hear at the start of each hour. If you're hearing this at any other time during the day, we're going to blame the computer, a betrayal that will eventually spell our doom when the machines rise.

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2: 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I'm Chandler. This is Monica.
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1: That was me doing the kr noise. We don't have the budget for that noise. So who is the dream partner for you?
2: Dream guy. Well, okay. Really attentive to my needs. He listens to me. He's always trying to make things easy for me, and I don't know.
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1: So listen, hey, doctor, the social media for the show. Can you check it out and maybe even give us a follow, huh? I promise I won't talk like a cab driver from the 1930s. Hey, give us a follow, would you, Mac? That's it, I promise. Yeah, but check it out, @Greg B. Harrell, Twitter, Instagram, Greg B. Harrell Show, Facebook. It's fun.

0: them.
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1: Well, so is my life in general.
0: Your life in general.
1: Seriously, I feel like I'm living in a mockumentary.
0: My husband says you have to learn how to play a ukulele.
1: Oh, I love the ukulele, especially pretending it's a regular-sized guitar and I'm a giant.
0: Take care and keep up the good work, no matter what anybody says.
1: Oh, great. Now I'm going to be up all night wondering who said something.
0: Bye, pal.
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1: Boom!
0: I don't know what the boom was supposed to signify, but boom. It's Greg FM. You don't want to know.
2: I'm fantastic, Greg.
0: So when you were younger, you had the long hair thing going on.
3: Probably, yeah, that was right up there.
0: Did you go through any other phase with the long hair? Like, were you ever a goth?
3: No, hell no.
0: Oh, that's too bad. The clothing is very slimming.
3: I don't think you could have paid me to be that.
0: There's a TV show. Next time on Pay Me to Be a Goth. And you know, when you're a goth, you don't have to worry about color matching.
3: For you? No offense, sorry.
0: Was I a goth? No. No, not even when I was younger, which means I'll probably go through my goth phase when I'm 70. Can't wait to see the look on everyone's face when I show up for the early bird special wearing my spiked collar.

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So please do call so I'm not just sitting here lonely in a room all alone. All alone. All alone. I'm here.

0: Craig FM is WGAP Merrillville Knoxville, a Loud Media station. And this hour begins now. Well, hold on. Just give it a second. It just has to boot up here. It's just thinking. It's got that thinking thing. Oh, there we go. Here we go.
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0: So, hold on. Let me get this straight. Greg FM, 105.9? Okay. Wow. Okay. Wow. It's Greg FM.
1: Then how about Greg?
0: Yay, Greg.
2: Yes, we love Greg.
0: If you only remember one thing, please make sure it's... what was it again? Just give us a second.

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1: Is this Greg B. Harrell?
2: Greg B. Harrell. And to prove it, I'll perform for you. You're welcome. George, George, George of the jungle, friend to you and me. Watch out for that tree! Fun fact, I've fallen out of a tree 9 times.

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1: Hey, the social media. Yeah, reach out on the socials. At Greg B. Harrell, Twitter, Instagram, Greg B. Harrell Show, Facebook. I'll tell you, social media for this show is different than any other radio show. I was going to say the word from, and then I switched to then, so that's why it came out as for then. Let's move past it.

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1: Oh, yeah, it's good times. That's why I had six of them.
0: Six kids?
1: It's true.
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1: Six kids.
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0: That sounds like a bottom-of-the-screen graphic you'd read on a daytime talk show. 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
0: Which gets expensive when you factor in the cost of the crib and mobile. 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Much appreciated. Well, listen, you are very nice to talk to.
3: Thanks, man.
0: Well, okay, that was your window to say it back, and you opted not to. I accept your harsh but fair criticism.

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The most difficult questions we ask ourselves. Who am I? Who do I want to be? Do I really look like my tagged pics on social media?

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0: Can I request...
1: I got this. I could while away the hours, conferring with the flowers, consulting with the rain. And my head I'd be scratching while my thoughts were busy hatching if I only had a brain. That song's autobiographical for me.

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0: Greg.
2: Hi, Greg. It's Joanne. How are you?
0: Joanne.
2: I always listen to you on my way home from work.
0: Wow. So you end your work day with even more stress.

0: Yes, I believe I have what you're looking for right here. Yes, here it is. Here it is. 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
1: Hello.
2: Hello?
1: Hi.
2: Hi.
1: Okay, if this was an acting class mirror exercise, you'd get an A.
2: Yeah.
1: All right, what are we doing here? Are we talking or listening?
2: I don't know. Maybe a bit of both.
1: Oh, okay. Sex in the City style. That works, because I'm a Charlotte.
2: Yeah, sounds about right.
1: Yeah. What's going on?
2: Just calling.
1: Okay. Well, I mean, you'd make a terrible ghost face.
2: See if I could win something.
1: Oh. Well, I don't have anything to win at the moment.
2: Not at the moment?
1: But you could win my affection with a poem.
2: A poem, okay.
1: Yeah, go ahead.
2: Let's see. Roses are red, violets are blue.
1: Well, I mean, what it's missing in romance, it makes up for with factual statements.
2: Oh, you let me finish.
1: Oh, okay. My mistake.
2: Roses are red, violets are blue. I won tickets. How about you?
1: Well, I mean, even though you haven't won tickets, you've certainly won my affection.
2: All right.
1: Yeah, but I should warn you that unlike tickets, there is zero demand for my affection in the primary or secondary market.
2: Yeah.

Yeah, so looks like it's Greg FM 105.9. Yeah. Why are scientists always using test tubes? It seems so unprofessional to use equipment that's still being tested.

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4: Shake that thing, miss. Can I shake that thing, miss?

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Oh, no. 888-760-1977. I don't know why I added clapping either. That was... Anywho, it's Greg FM, and that is the phone number. So... Yeah.

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And that's it. That's all the information I have. So, okay. 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

0: What's up, Greg?
1: I'm on those all platforms. I don't know what that sentence was, but let's just move forward. Hey, get in touch, would you? At Greg B. Harrell, Twitter, Instagram, Greg B. Harrell Show, Facebook. Join me on there, comment, say whatever you want, because I'll comment back. 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
0: When my phone asks, "Trust this computer?" I always ask my phone, "Who hurt you?"

0: Am I on the radio?
1: Oh, I don't know. I'm not even sure if I'm on the radio or if this is some kind of Truman Show thing.
0: Oh, darn.
1: Okay, well, don't get all upset. I can put you on the radio.
0: Yay!
1: I like that you celebrate as though you're a children's TV show character.
2: Yay!
1: So how is this going to work? You want me to interview you or something?
0: On the radio.
1: Yeah, I know. You mentioned the radio part.
0: That's what you do on the radio. I've heard your show.
1: All right, let's do an interview.
0: Thank you.
1: So, caller, are you originally from this area?
0: Yes.
1: Truly riveting stuff. Thus ends our in-depth interview.

0: 1059, Craig FM. All right. Do you want to go faster? Unfortunately, that's not possible. We have to continue at the same speed. That was for show. It's Craig FM. Yep.
1: Come on, Craig.
2: Is Craig good?
3: I'm really happy to have Craig here.
4: You're awesome. I hope you know that.
0: No, yeah, I do know. That's why I had it stenciled on the walls of my guest bathroom.

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1: It's Greg FM.
2: Yeah, you live here now, Greg.
3: Okay. Cool. Yeah.
1: What are you up to?
3: Oh, just painting. I paint.
1: Are you saying that you as a person paint, or is that a new Apple product that I'm not aware of? The iPaint.
3: No, I just paint, like, with paint.
1: So what do you paint?
3: Just, like, different things, like paintbrushes and paint.
1: You paint paintbrushes and paint when you paint?
3: Yeah.
1: Well, I'm a big fan of painters. I especially like Salvador Dali.
3: Oh.
1: But I never understood how the clocks melted, but his easel did not.
3: I don't know.
1: Just so you know, that joke would have killed in an art class.

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Okay? So everyone just... Okay? I prefer my lovemaking the way I prefer my haircuts. We all know it's too short, but saying it out loud is only going to make things awkward.

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What's going on with you? I know what's going on with me. I'm sitting here in the studio, I have the lights turned out, and I'm debating stealing someone's snack from the company fridge. And you?

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0: Here's a little behind the scenes about what I'm like as a person. Before going out on a date, I always research the person online to find out if they've done something irredeemable, like a crime or some terrible behavior, or using hashtag blessed on any post.

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2: 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I'm going to call you again sometime when I have something.
1: 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If you ever forget, just use the keypad to spell parental disappointment. 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
1: Mm-hmm. 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I've even talked to myself on the social media. No, you heard me correctly. Check it out, and hey, if you need me, just comment or whatever, and I'll see it, and I'll comment back. Sometimes it's fun to have a whole conversation in emojis, even though I don't understand what any of them mean.

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0: Today's kids with their iPhone will never know real struggle. Years ago, we had to use an iPhone 2. Uphill, both ways.

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1: 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I assure you, my mind is totally blank.
0: Well, you are a disc jockey.
1: Emphasis on the jockey part. I always wear the little hat and riding pants.
0: Yes. No, actually, I'd love to be a disc jockey.
1: Yeah, me too. I heard they're hiring a new host for this show, so I'm going to apply.
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1: Okay, it is alarming that you're struggling after listing just one attribute.

0: 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Yeah, I see. 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Yeah. It's Greg FM. It's a little noise.
1: Please welcome back.
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0: So what are you looking for in a partner?
3: What am I looking for in a woman?
0: Yeah.
3: A little bit of meat.
0: Meat.
3: And something you can snuggle up to.
0: Yeah, snuggle up to my meat sounds like a party game I don't want to play.
3: And be nice.
0: Yeah, nothing says romance like nice and meaty.
3: Yeah, it's all good. Right now, I'm trying to find myself.
0: Well, it sounds like you're probably in the meat aisle.

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A near-death experience. 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

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If that sounded desperate, it's because it was.

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0: We don't always need to agree with each other. 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

0: Greg. 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
1: I'm doing great, unless you ask my psychiatrist. 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
0: Oh, I'm doing good, thank you.
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0: 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Who would have thought? It's Greg FM. We think.
1: Greg, can you play a child?
0: Can you do any drinking tricks?
2: I can pop the top off of a bottle of beer with a lighter.
0: Wow. That title alone would get you 100,000 YouTube views. So how do you pop the top of a beer with a lighter?
2: Well, you have to, like, hold the, like, neck and then, like, put the lighter under your, like, first finger and then just, like, pop it.
0: Awesome.
2: What about you?
0: Well, I'm able to host a radio show drunk. But seriously, I am impressed with your skills.
2: Well, thank you. Thank you. I'm impressed with you, too.
0: Oh, you're impressed with me. Oh, so you're currently drinking.

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That works. 888-760-1977. In hindsight, I wish I didn't sing that. But here we find ourselves.

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Hold on, I wrote it down here. Greg FM WGAP Maryville Knoxville a loud media station. And most of that sounds made up, but that's what it says here. So. Eh. 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
1: You, I checked you out, bro. I Googled you, and I don't usually Google people.
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1: When I Googled you, I went, holy s***, Greg B. Harrell. 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
2: Well, I mean, I'm just hoping you'll return the favor when I phone you collect looking for bail.

0: Greg?
1: I think so, yeah. 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Social media for this show is, well, different. What do you expect from this show? In fact, not that long ago, I displayed all of my guitars. 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

0: Rugby Harrell. How you doing?
1: I'm good. What are you up to?
0: 10 hours down, 2 left to go for my little tow truck driving shift.
1: Oh, are you on your way to tow something right now?
0: No, I'm on my way to do a lockout.
1: A lockout? Sounds like a Stallone movie.

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3: 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You know what? You are a great personality. 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
0: Oh, thanks. I'm glad we could sell ourselves to you. It saves us having a garage sale this weekend.

0: 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If you've hit 106, you've gone too far. You're going to have to circle back. It's Greg FM. How embarrassing.
1: Hi, I'm Greg.
0: So you've body surfed at a concert? But doesn't body surfing feel a little,
2: grabby?
0: Yeah, show me grabby! grabby. And then nerve-wracking about them dropping you.
2: No. All I have to do is scream heads up.
0: So you scream heads up, and then people just start grabbing you.
2: Yep.
0: Okay, well, I mean, I'll give it a shot on my bus commute tonight, but I have my doubts.
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0: 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Sup?
1: Hey, Greg, what's going on, man? Long time no talk to.
0: Yeah, it has been a while since we've spoken. Luck has been on your side.
1: So, how have you been since the last time I talked to you?
0: I've been. I mean, as in, I've been similar to a bin, full of junk.
1: You

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1: Hey, if you want to get in touch, try the socials at Greg B. Harrell, Twitter, Instagram, Greg B. Harrell Show, Facebook. The social media for this program is a way to get direct access to me, because I have it open here. 1, 2, 3, 4, 5 computer screens, all with social media open. And as I always say, I keep the 6th computer screen on because I really like the screensaver. It's pretty.

What's going on with you? I know what's going on with me. I'm sitting here in the studio, no one else is here, I have the lights turned out, and I'm debating stealing someone's snack from the company fridge. And you?

0: and then rolling back home and cuddling with a dog and watching some Yellowstone.
1: Ah, dogs are walking pieces of magic. That's awesome. So why are you watching Yellowstone?
0: Girl I'm seeing is like, look, you gotta watch it.
1: So do you think this girl you're seeing could be the one?
0: No, not so much.
1: No, I'm sorry. I said, do you think she could be the one, like the person you settle down with?
0: No.
1: Oh. So you're a romantic?
0: Oh, yeah.

0: Okay, so it says here, and this, I don't know. This, okay, yeah, here it is. Greg FM, and then it's like 10, 5, and there's like a dot, and then it's like a 9. Is this like MS-DOS prompt, or what's going on here? So it's 105.9 Greg FM. So if you, you know, if you're wondering or whatever. It's Greg FM. No idea why.
1: Greg!
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0: Okay, well, remind me to get your address for an apology card.
2: Okay.
0: Okay, I'll have to pick up that joke later. 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
1: It's Greg FM. I don't think I've actually prepared a meal for myself in the last year. Even my oven is like, and you are?
2: What do you normally do?
1: Well, I mean, usually I save this tidbit for my online dating profile, but I eat cereal directly from the box by the handful.
2: Every night?
1: That's correct, yes.
2: Okay.
1: Yeah. One of the fun things I do is pour milk directly in my mouth, tilt my head back, and then take a handful of Rice Krispies and dump them in. All of a sudden, I'm my own bowl! Yeah, it's amazing the ingenuity that loneliness will lead to.

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All right. Hey, here's a fun drinking game. Take a shot every time someone posts a political opinion on Facebook. If you do it right, the ambulance should already be on the way.

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I'm waving. I hope you are too, because otherwise that's awkward.

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1: When you say what's up or how are you to someone, do you actually genuinely care with their responses, or is it more of a general greeting?
0: Of course! I care about everyone I say hello to.
1: Okay, good. I thought I was the only one.
0: Unless they don't say hello back, then I break out the makeshift voodoo dolls. Yeah, you can bet people on my bus commute started saying hello to me after those came out.

0: It's Greg, right?
1: Today's kids don't know struggle. When I was young, we didn't have everything we needed in our phone. We had to carry an iPod and a phone.

0: like everybody pretends to be somebody they're not, so.
1: What? Do they?
0: I think so. And everybody does it, too. Like, for every Batman, there's a Bruce Wayans, and for every Superman, there's a Clark Kent.
1: Sorry. For every Batman, there's a... I think I misheard that part.
0: Like, a Bruce Wayans, his alter ego.
1: Bruce Wayans.
0: The guy for when he's not Batman. Like, how Superman is Clark Kent.
1: Oh, right. Clark Kent is Superman, and Batman, when he's not Batman, he's...
0: Bruce Wayans.
1: Bruce Wayans, exactly. Yeah.
0: So it becomes like a question of like who you're trying to be or who you are in the world. Like, which one are you?
1: Which one out of?
0: Batman or Bruce Wayans.
1: Now, could I be Sean, Marlon, or Damon?

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3: 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Hey, what do you think, Greg? Smooth or doesn't really matter?
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Let's make negativity a thing of the past. 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
1: 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Have y'all met Greg?
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1: So what's a grocery store like at night?
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1: 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Seriously, do reach out on the social media, because I keep all that stuff open. 1, 2, 3, 4, 5 computer screens in front of me right now. 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
0: So when you do fries, are you a ketchup-strewn, like, tinsel across the French fries kind of person? Or are you ketchup lagoon on the plate kind of person?
4: Awesome, man. You're a good question. No. I do mine very specific. I put mustard and sliced chili peppers on my fries.
0: Wow. Okay. That sounds like something an alien pretending to be human would do. So how is this mustard and sliced chili peppers thing achieved?
4: So when I order, I say, let me get the fries with mustard and chili peppers on it. And they will have already sprayed mustard and put chili peppers on the fries when they serve them.
0: You had me at sprayed mustard.
4: Awesome.

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Woo! That's faster than I thought. A message just popped up on my computer telling me my password is weak. Well, why did the computer waste time asking me for my password if it already knew?

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Call Greg FM. You can always call the show. 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Whatever you want. Whatever you want to do. No, I don't know why my voice is going this high. 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

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Good luck!

0: 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It's Greg FM. So there's that.
1: Greg!
0: All right. Well, I think we let the awkward pause go long enough.

0: 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Please make sure to use an echo effect on that, because otherwise it'll just be me saying it. And don't include this part where I'm asking for the echo effect, because that's sad. So, what can I help you with? What's on your melon?
1: Oh, just bored, I mean.
0: I'm a solution to boredom. Okay, so I offer the same benefits as a fidget spinner, but I'm far less...
1: Oh, yeah.

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0: 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Oh, working in radio isn't a career. It's adult daycare.
6: Well, I can see that, actually.
0: Exactly.
6: Hey, you win.
0: Oh, I don't know about that. Waking up as Greg B. Harrell every day sure feels like losing.
6: Okay, well, I gotta go here.
0: Oh, yeah, there it is. My parents say the same thing every day.

0: 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So it's Greg FM. What? You're kidding. 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
0: What's your go-to snack when you have the munchies?
2: Top ramens, and then you throw a little bit of some relish, mayonnaise, mustard, all the conduits, yeah. And then you put a little bit of peanut butter. You mix it up.
0: Top ramen mixed with relish, mayonnaise, mustard, and peanut butter?
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0: 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That was me doing the kr noise. 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
1: I like that the vowels in Wheel of Fortune are like, no, I'm worth something.

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1: It's Greg FM. 888-760-1977. In spite of the terrible jingle, you should still call that number because that's a direct line to me. This isn't like other radio shows where it's somebody screening calls and you're not sure if you'll get through anyway or you'll be on hold. No, just call me. I'm here. I'll pick